hold my hand. 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Tell me your secrets. 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Let's go. 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Just breathe. 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

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Let's go.

dimension, my dimension, my dimension, my dimension, my dimension, my dimension, my dimension, my dimension, my dimension, my dimension, my dimension, my dimension, my dimension, my dimension, my dimension, my dimension, my dimension.

0: 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Atlântida.
1: It's a rainy afternoon, 1990. The big city. Jeez, it's been 20 years. Candy. You were so fine.

I should. 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I know I sang the same line twice, don't worry. Okay, I forgot my words on the first song, forget about that. It's quite an imposition, and now she's only wishing that she would have listened to the words they say. 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

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I would take it if I could. And I would not lie to you because

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Silent films are full of sound. You're not doubly free.

Atlântida. Atlântida Feelings. It's so simple as something that nobody knows it. 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

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It's my good friend Adam Topol back here on the drums. 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
0: 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He's the kind of friend that you can just say, hey, I'm going to play this next song in G, and you have no idea what it is, and you tell him what key it is, and he'll stick around. He's going to have a little bit of Marley in this one. You want to sing it with me, I think. If you could read my mind, you'd say, baby, you were right. And I don't want to fight anymore.

way, coming across the bay, right back to my same girl. How can you be so calm when the truth is that sometimes